0: The United States is right here in Hyderabad because we trust you. The United States is here because we want to work with you. Our doors to this consulate and to our embassy are open every day because we aim to identify items that will win-win for each side of us. Those individual items will take this relationship to the next level. I first arrived in as ambassador 6 months ago, but that wasn't my first time in India.
1: At the Telangana Rising Summit, held in December 2025, our Honorable Chief Minister Sri A. Revanth Reddy Garu announced that this avenue, alongside the American consulate,
2: everybody good? Thanks, everyone. Testing has confirmed that we have another H5 bird flu in a petrel found on a beach in South Australia. The Western Australian government has also provided an update today, indicating that it has one further suspected case of H5, which will now be transferred for testing at CSIRO. I understand that this was also from a migratory seabird reported from Quindalup. This is obviously concerning, but given the spread of H5 globally, it is not unexpected that other migratory birds may have arrived at other locations across the Australian coastline. We have continued to engage constructively with the Papua New

New Guinea government since their notification of suspension to have these trade restrictions removed. My department has just received advice from the PNG that the suspension of poultry